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Now you don't talk so loud. Now you don't seem so proud about having to be scrounging.

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0: Pizza na parče.
1: Hey darling, there is someone we should talk about. Something you should know.

says, oh, wrong number, sorry to waste your time. And I think to myself, why now? Why me? Why?